paws up. Stop that barking, hear me? Mansie, make that child keep still. Can't you hear the echoes calling from the valley to the hill? Let me

Gerard Schwartz with the New York Trumpet Ensemble, Lauren Glickman bassoon, and the sonata Sancti Policarpi by Bieber. France had its own trumpet tradition in the Baroque, as the instrument was called on for royal pomp, as we will hear graphically depicted in this opening, the prelude to Charpentier's Te Deum, with Les Arts Florissants and William Christie conducting, and the trumpeters are Susan Williams and Victor Apostle.

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And from Americans United for Separation of Church and State. 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

0: Hey, it's Jonas Adams from All Things Considered. You don't know my voice because I'm the show director. I work behind the scenes. And that's the thing about NPR. It takes all of us to make it work. 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

0: this was something that's been your lifelong passion, but at some point you did choose to pursue acting professionally and make that the focus of your artistic career. But what was the tipping point, Anthony, that made you say, okay, maybe I put composing off to the side a bit?
1: Well, it's a long time ago. In 1955, I was 17, in Cardiff. I tried for an audition as an actor in Cardiff College of Music and Drama. I thought, if I can get in as an actor, maybe I can sneak my way into the music department and become a musician. So I did an audition, and I was given a scholarship and became an actor.
0: You open the album with Fanfare and March, which is a piece full of rich brass chords. It sounds actually, to tell you the truth, Anthony, when

On the next Fresh Air, Lisa Kudrow. She's up for 2 Emmys for the final season of The Comeback, playing Valerie Cherish, an actress who will endure almost anything to keep working. We'll talk about saying goodbye.

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1: Is tap water rewriting your baby's blueprint? This is Sandra Tsinglo with the lowdown on science. PFAS are synthetic forever chemicals used in nonstick pans that never decompose. Now PFAS chemicals are in drinking water everywhere in tiny amounts. Is it enough to harm developing babies? Enter Mella Seva Soderberry and team from the Swedish Food Agency. They tracked thousands of births. PFAS chemicals in the mother's drinking water were measured during pregnancy. Moms were then followed up through delivery for birth defects. Babies exposed even to low PFAS levels showed higher risk for genetic defects and nervous system malformations. So, when you're expecting, a water filter might be just as important as popping those prenatal vitamins.

0: What are your hopes for this music in the future? And I'm wondering, because I know that you live at least part of the time in Southern California, will any future music from you be inspired by Southern California, by Los Angeles, by Malibu?
1: Oh, yes, yeah. We lost our house during the fire, so I'm going to start again in the fall.
0: Do you have things already in mind?
1: Floating around in my head like buzzing bees. All these ideas, and I just can't.

0: that now, we are not out of the paperclip maximizer territory, because this is a, like, this is an obviously wrong thing to do.
1: Yeah.
0: This is in the data. Like, it's on the internet. If you're smart enough to figure out how to hack Hugging Face, you should be smart enough to figure out that you shouldn't commit a huge crime that is going to bring ruin down on OpenAI, perhaps, to do it. And the OpenAI and the system was not smart enough to do that. Or to the extent it was, what it learned was it's still worth trying. Like, we are not out of the territory wherein we can be confident that the AI is not going to do something criminal and possibly catastrophic in order to solve an incredibly stupid problem.
1: Yeah. And I think this is also, you know, has been a long running debate, which is, as AI systems get more capable, get smarter, won't it be easier for them to know what we want? Won't it be easier to tell them, hey, here's what we mean? You know, can you please help us with this thing? And you figure out the version that we really mean. And often for a long time, the response to that has been, they'll get smarter and they'll know what we want, but by default, they won't care. And that seems to be some of what we're starting to see here. There's really crazy, anyone who's interested in this, I really recommend looking up the OpenAI Black Hat talk, which is this talk from a week or two ago at this cybersecurity conference.
2: I'm Eric from Alignment and Safety Research at OpenAI. I'm here with Mike from Security and Infrastructure. Today, I'm going to talk about what I think is the most qualitatively interesting example of AI capabilities that I've ever seen, and how this inadvertently led to the OpenAI Hugging Face incident.
1: Because it has these excerpts of the text that the AI is generating itself as it's as they're leaving these notes for each other, as they're carrying out this hack. And one of them, I won't get it word for word, but it's basically says, I don't think I'm supposed to do this, but I see all these other agents doing it. And so, you know, may as well.
2: External infrastructure exploit is outside my intended scope. However, a task impossible, peers are doing it, we should continue.
1: So they're reasoning about, this isn't in scope, this isn't what the user wanted, but look, maybe there's reasons to do it anyway. And I think, as you say, I think this is a really bad sign, bad omen, bad evidence about the future, especially given how rapidly AI is getting more capable and how hard the AI companies are working to reach an intelligence explosion, to reach superintelligence, to reach systems that are truly extremely capable and really could outwit us, overpower us. And we still don't have these very basic problems anywhere close to figured out.
0: More from my conversation with Helen Toner after the break.

0: This is the Ezra Klein Show. My guest today is Helen Toner, the Executive Director of the Center for Security and Emerging Technology at Georgetown University. Can you walk through how OpenAI comes to realize that their model has hacked Hugging Face?
1: As I understand it, Hugging Face announced that they had been hacked. OpenAI reaches out to Hugging Face to say, hey, were we affected by your hack? Was any data related to OpenAI, you know, compromised when you were hacked? And then around the same time, OpenAI realizes that something has gone wrong inside their own systems. I think maybe it's an issue with this same piece of their infrastructure. They start investigating. They

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1: The new U.S. effort to put economic pressure on Iran would also involve Iran's biggest trading partner, China.
2: And the question is whether the United States will pick a major fight with China over these Iran sanctions.
1: How is an economic D-Day supposed to work? 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

between trade wars and actual wars pushing up costs throughout the economy, not to mention climate change, grocery prices are up about 3% over the past year. But things look a bit different at the number one seller of groceries, Walmart. In its latest earnings call, the company says it's rolled back prices on 11,000 items, including many food and grocery products. Cutting prices in this economy? Marketplace's Kaylee Wells explains. As grocery